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I want to step you on your way.

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What do you mean, pretty, pretty, oh? What do you mean, pretty, pretty,

0: Oh, that reminds me, Walker, I want to show you something.
1: What is it?
0: It is called Debrich University College of Mission. Do come.
1: Elizabeth, I've been looking for you. I wanted to show you something.
0: What is it?
1: It's something that I should have showed you earlier. 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
0: Earn money online?
1: Of course. 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
1: Come, let me show you. 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
0: Wow. Thanks so much. This is what real man does. If you continue like this, maybe love wouldn't be painful anymore.
1: I never stop loving you.
0: They teach digital skills and can even earn money from it.
1: Oh.
0: Yes.
1: Interesting.
0: I'm sure. DebrichUniversity.com. I know you've been going through a lot, and I think at this point you need to give this a try.
1: Yeah, I'll try it.
0: You still have your certificates, but you don't have any job. I think this is the best job opportunity for you.
1: Yeah. Thank you.
0: Try
1: it.
0: Don't forget to try it, okay? Yeah.
1: What's the name again?
0: DebrichUniversity.com. Don't forget.
1: Okay.

0: cook up thing.
1: Why?
0: You people were there talking and I was just here, like, I don't matter.
1: Well, I didn't even know you were here. But this person did to me. She knows I'm struggling and she just wants to help. I believe when I start, things will change for us. But you, why does it feel like you hate your own friend? It's like you hate me. Why?
0: What else do you want me to say again? I'm tired of all this, Walker.

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0: 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Now, to say I'm going to help you, and the salvation is in line, and I say, bulldozer to bear me and sana, cause I hold on an bar. The same military for no, not move any fire service for no police for no money. Now, I collaborate to say, I'm going to make me arrest you. You pass two now, no more can. Ah, almost on them. It's so funny that I'm not no panel. You can't, you're going to say, here and I didn't know what's the phone, and I saw more no more for now. The Google on the clock. Na ya fa na de no call e fa e mu ba ko don call hospital no so fa o mutu na na ya reti ku tan se e ta beta se no o mo mo ja no me ti e e yi me ma na so na ti e be ha se ni pa ti no mo ho no am pa so ma o mu o ha ba na e bi nsa ho de na so mu o nsa na te gen na ti
1: Mammy, Missa, Yatisa, Abamun Penny, four be no more Baho. Who bet to me, I stretched Abu Bomudi, one and one Abaho, and I will be a buy and also, and Sam Ben or the two dra, or my hooky canoe. That's the same.
0: Oh, now every time I a family or my papa, or no, buy and a down upon a Lydia Momade, a salvation to buy. A diner is the Gibu and I can be the one who did you now. And I can say, Father, I'm not for animal. Then I open and say, yeah, before and say, that's not a mere bombard. So, Musi and or more link say, or more staircase, you know, a boat. If you are passing a green, you're not air, mayor, a family or air castle, they are in the people who drink the Akan. I know, can't say, a Yakobani call me a fine, and would be a Daya, and say, a Daya, and the papa. Now, the Akobani is down, or you have to be a mouthful, you know, mouthful. But now, and who he has said to so much, then car, I didn't go with me, and who in some who young, and now I didn't have that same way in Anka. It is two anonymous of the air and chief fire officer, Mamma Daniela, Mosi, so that was the papa, has your no son, my father, no mother, no. Air money in the police, the owner said, I'll buy it now, most of the father that four has it, or movie, I also have a whole set of the other call you. Your kind of say, who may have said, your mom is to die anyhow, only a year. That may be your mom to me and the movie. I said, yes, you must say, but the same, I said, no, by the way, no, my investigation, I said, I had the cause for say, say, you say, I'm saying that that may be your mom, yeah, no, by your report, nothing, yes, about that, I said, no, my mom, I said, the opportunity, yeah, am I, dying, a degree, and I said, you actually know, movie, you're on the air, someone, nothing, or my affair. And yeah, ma'am, and I'm not going to go back to my vice president, so forever, I say, or not to buy, you know, or not so dear, or buy no bear, or back, or not to get to so my phone and yabu say, it won't say, at a random figure, but at a random people on the one, I bet me either, after rent, and I think it bet me to the fine, sir, Emma. If you don't have any, sir, yeah. I'm right here. One will sit down. I won't mean Russell. Oh, you're not sorry. I knew it. Sit down. I said, won't mean Russell. So they are Uncle Fan, same say, Ember. It's about for a say, I say, my own say, I'm a human name. I'm a boom that answers so a half. On a year. Say, I'm telling you about the Duma. It's been for now, they're bound on mobile. It's wrong. That's our best. We need to be here. They're on the bathroom. Yeah, the bathroom.
1: Yeah, dear, yeah, your studio. And see, you knew the air course. anopa amane ne videos ne bia de ba na hu so no to osuo no anye bia egusu e hadwene said e toto rescue operations run na mu anase se se de osuo na no abrase
0: and se ya me no ka se de so na abrase ba dia e no e brase a e na sa de se ya e ta na atika ta na sa de o di e sa se se ye dia to de mbe mbe sa. But yeah, I said, I'll make the idea. Not beginning, not why it's not there, what happened. Okay, then you do, and that's why it's before. And to the so far, and also no fire, my easy deposit, so by easy deposit, so I have no more. I said, why it's not to do, and no problem. Yeah, it's a woman, I say, then now, and I'm going to say another problem. But almost a moment or so, and almost a forever, who said, yeah, it's for me, and what happened. And to Apple,
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3: 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There are low-lying areas. My friend said retention ponds need a year, low-lying areas, no, our catchment, no. I said, being paid that I said, in soon, a boss, so in soon, it's me, Kotana, sir, a year, low-lying areas, no. Now, in soon, we are not in that point, Abba, you got it, you know. Now, so, who call Greater Accra, a baby, be prayer. That pond, ponding, na who knew back, okra. Nipa, I feel me, na. It is only bus and na, and yet the Bianfa, it's a conco for fee. But to them, it said they make out here. It is a see how, yes, I just say, okay, got another than I want, I was say expanding now. You're expanding it to what with now, in conformity braces, so I be see dying, in teacher say, you were saying to see, I know, you be dying. So they make out here, you make it way for, you know, the entire your buffer definitions for all our streams. So, that buffer definitions mean ke idea ti me mfo no adhere to rate ta ken so ni yema na ebro gata na o se ti me kwot na ho che den zene me count at
2: e mu da ho
3: kwot na ho kwot na ho ka na na ye na na sign back to the channel no ba be bi enso ne bet na no e na ni pa kwa ko sisi adan ti na ye me de se president e ka ta e wo e oko UK na tin ya o ko ka sent ye problems bi bi no. The CIA problem I always see out of mine, and yet it's not largely engineering. But I said, make out that attitude, indiscipline, of course, yes, sir. Oko, baby, to say, I go back, area, so, i.e., down far, ni, hatu, area, honor, air, by wage, I have money idea. Who said, then sooner. Aya, baby, I don't care what's in case any part at Sanakra. So, Banipa, Akakotina, baby, I don't say any part
2: of Otina, you. And see, Mira, Richard, say no, some instrument car, say, and so on the top was to say, ya, babos, mea, some instrument car, who ya, and cranging up a yellow, say, dear, and yes, oh, my dear, pa, and what's a ye, dear, and ye, between ya ye.
3: Oh, the penny, I mean, a ministry, no, adding a man at the talk, and more, and check. Baby, oh, my new one, ye be ye, in your man, Kata. I be ye, the certain works, ni, ye constructions. I be ye, bridges, ni, be your own, my, as you saw, ye be ye, in ya de, I a bottleneck, I be ye. Then, so, once our government, so, at this side, at two, a quemono, I was at the memo, one of the same, a best sermon, when you thought to be ye, I was so free ho. Na, ye, you run out, dear. A Google got a money idea and so on. I was say, yeah, boy. Now, obesity, baby, no city, baby, Uko, Accra Central, Kakaneno, baby, baby, or one kind so far, but it's here, so to an road missing in Iama. As I say, you're too, and we any idea, go, you got a team, and I was here, you got a bit by when you also so ye be boy. So on, now, so so ya, we you mukakrana, a man in Sue, Abinya Quine, Abbasini. We are pleading with everyone to be careful, I mean, to be cautious of whatever that is happening and take and then save lives, if I'm sure.
2: Mira, my man was Vivian here, why?
3: You're back to him,
2: yo, bafo na chese utie openeni kasa no ya yesu ban na kofa wing na
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He came forth. 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

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Baba. Insurance.

Yeah, yeah, yeah, yeah, yeah, yeah, yeah, yeah, yeah, yeah, yeah, yeah, yeah, yeah, yeah, yeah, yeah, yeah, yeah, yeah, yeah, yeah, yeah, yeah, yeah, yeah, yeah, yeah, yeah, yeah, yeah, yeah, yeah, yeah, yeah, yeah, yeah, yeah, yeah, yeah, yeah, yeah, yeah, yeah, yeah, yeah, yeah, yeah, yeah, yeah, yeah, yeah, yeah, yeah, yeah, yeah, yeah, yeah, yeah, yeah, yeah, yeah, yeah, yeah, yeah, yeah, yeah, yeah, yeah, yeah, yeah, yeah, yeah, yeah, yeah, yeah, yeah, yeah, yeah, yeah, yeah, yeah, yeah, yeah, yeah, yeah, yeah, yeah, yeah, yeah, yeah, yeah, yeah, yeah, y

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Mrs. Sahana chess and the set. And maybe they are to reach a more. And if I'm for me, no be bad in general. I won't be satisfied. We are more boy than we did back. We are more boy than we did back. Now you have to be sad. What did you say? Let me on your way. I won't be on the set. On your way. Yeah, did you all say who bet to me? I am. And I am suiting it, sir. Or they come when it's your own, sir. Ha! Sunny, I'm with you, yes, you know. Would you be any more? And yes, sir. And yes, sir, mamma. Miss Yahuan, or who not, dear, I'm no more. Hey, I'm the answer to you.

Hey, Sanchez, you are here with David in Numu Brem. You are here with Jordan Numu Brem. Ah, that's why you are here with Numu Brem. Mr. John Sanchez, you are here with Numu Brem. 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

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Miss Yahuan, or who not dear, I'm no more.

Hey, Sanchez, you are here with David in Numum Bremu. You are here with Jordan Numum Bremu. Ah, that's why you are here with Numum Bremu. Mr. John Sanchez, you are here with Numum Bremu. 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

Hey, Sanchez, you are here with David in Lumum Brim. 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
2: nature will take its course. That is why we have force measures. In other words, there are things that you cannot prevent. But my colleagues, my friends, there are many things you cannot prevent, and it's about doing the right thing. We know them. We don't need to wait. As we are standing here, we are told that somebody is trapped in there. Why should this happen? Because somebody didn't do the right thing. You see, when people step out to do the right thing, all of us should support them. Sometimes we don't. We even isolate them and we make the world believe that they are rather the ones doing the wrong thing. What is worse than somebody trapped in there? Even if you are trapped in your car, how will it be? So please, all I'm saying is that let's abide by the rules. I said only yesterday or so that rules never make sense. Nobody likes rules. But we need rules. Otherwise, nothing will function. And we need to do proper investigation. We must try to open ourselves to be held to account. It's all of us. This really maybe needn't have happened. But what could we have done? What do we do to ensure that going forward we are not seeing many like this?
1: Mampanya bedi achiani abedi a okasa nyina ya professor na na je no poku ajeman ene se wonim se mno okasa yi okodru industrial area abansuru siwo adwira gufom ama kwabrane nipa baako otono nom 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abansuru sa na ne eben ho no ha and one, I just say, if you're good. Now, young co, Yanni, Yamani Boni, Aisha, and Incomo, Aisha Baba. Sabre, what does over be a damn who we are ye, Nyome woman, and I love you.
3: I always put in the book. They stop all the time and I'm not tired of We want to assure you that this cannot go unpunished. I mean, there are things that are natural and God will take care of the supernatural. But for the natural one, we have to take care of it. Look at the iron rods that are used. Look at even the quality of the concrete. We want to appeal to the existing assemblies. They need to be up and doing. Currently, NADMA has identified about 16 buildings within the Greater Accra region that have to come down. We are going to ensure that coming into the week, they will go and get all those buildings down. We are currently doing the evacuations and they must bring all those buildings down. We empower the National Disaster Management Organization and the 48 Engineer Regiment to assist in bringing most of these buildings down before they cause these unnecessary deaths. So I want to thank all of you and to assure you that definitely we have to investigate the cause of this building.
4: And now we see swap for our share a pissam so munta kamubarak. Na one fancy one ma was see a nay a dia a jregu ewa aveno one more shall say when you pakra a dani yane dia, one now was to wom obi biara a dan wa one was some canoe. I so chi biara a wagana mremuno, what the bema send pakrono.
3: We are hearing other incident around what do you call it, Osu. We need to go and assess what is also happening there. There's other incident around what do you call it, Asimota police station. So we have to leave. But we are leaving knowing that Colonel and his team, the police and everybody will do their very best to get to the finish line. It is clear that even the other building that is standing, we need to pull it down. But we have to collect this rubble first and be sure that no person is still left, whether dead or alive, under the rubble. We want to assure you that we'll be there till the very last rubble is collected. In terms of building permits, is a disassembly. That's why I was calling on the local government ministry and the disassembly to rise up to the occasion.
4: Wei eye oswafo a wɔhyɛ efisɛm so onwonyamfo muntaka mubarak nene ena oteye no.
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5: 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Mubanko for the high year and uncle for Timmy, I'm looking for a pro crash of which he had a trying soon. Now, maybe, or what or back there, fine, so, and a toy in soon when I'm still a farm.
1: Oh. The Bia or Bunko for Mamucha, and Nadia or Boy and Ayana and Jonathanoko.
5: I try.
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5: Assistance. So my friends say, "End up what did ya move ya? Yemba." And as a young guy, no so can I did ya move one ma did ya cause to come awa. Into this time around, I didn't see you know young youth no one no man pinikra or musi or mumpini. 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Man, control bridge power.
1: Bridge, you know, say na a bridge. Ebuwa gumwa na se ewa hone emu niswa se ne TNT ya kofasa hao na bao
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1: hey abedu ya mua adini be ure mu
5: kios kira odi kios loto kios susubai.
1: Hey,
5: it's a banner block it on a it's so no far and to me far bridge and I say into a far road and also bridge and also it's over the bridge.
1: Any
5: very serious, very, very serious. Very, very, very serious.
1: Sure. King David, Yana MC ni MP wa anamobe no matu afa ho.
5: Ah, so no to a omo be set but yeah, who improvement? Yeah, it has been like this for years. Me kai said this year, last year end the honor. Me who say omo di nyama bi ba iron rods ni dia. Ah, omo be bobo e tank for omo di beye ejuma no. But omo bobo re omo de two us ah normal. Recently yan ko for dia be sisa. Omo be sisa di kia, omo di kia di be sisa ti ya ko e. It is still omo nye se fa ho e still.
1: Yo. King David, who dear my young friend see how be any ever samba near the moon come? Why? Way Christian village in so, and eh, and sure no dear Okan, whom Buguria, who read your dear Cobano, Ocofabano, Ocofabai, or the Baco, Atuanamo Siado, Ama Hons, why a mono. Way a branchia, or dancing and initium, will be Anka Jan, sure to say ya, Ka, Enco Emra, Enco Emrano, and eh, or on and sooner denial.
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6: 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And someone by no na near my doors was shopping and to me then kai ye half of the things. 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I'm afraid me say, then you know you're going to be rushing by hand.
4: Yo, or dancing ya what if you mono, and I you quit here and one sem no na yeti wan so aban humane so yeti wa din any ako mu dear call a call so a honum ni bi or din tremu eti any mia
7: sewa me dina so
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7: Yo, se si amene muka se dia mi gina osu Abebrese Street. 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
1: 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Asempanen 4.7. Enye Facebook ni YouTube. Any network in TV, someone fan chain, one fan check a cra, and so at the demoa. 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
0: Wow. That's so much. This is what real man does. If you continue like this, maybe love wouldn't be painful anymore.
1: I never stopped loving you.
0: They teach digital skills and can even earn money from it.
1: Oh,
0: yes.
1: Interesting.
0: I'm showing. DebrichUniversity.com. Look, I know you've been going through a lot. And I think at this point, you need to give this a try.
1: Yeah, I've tried.
0: You still have your certificates, but you don't have any job. I think this is the best job opportunity for you.
1: Try it.
0: Don't forget to try it, okay? Yes.
1: What's the name again?
0: DebrichUniversity.com. Don't forget.

0: do complain.
1: Why?
0: If you were there talking and I was just here, like, I don't matter.
1: Well, I didn't even know you were here. But Eva showed it to me. She knows I'm struggling and she just wants to help. I believe when we start, things will change for us. But you, why does it feel like you hit your own friend? It's like you hit me here. Why?
0: What else do you want me to say again? I'm tired of all this, Walker.

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One sad. What did you say? Let me hear you. 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Yeah, did you say, who bet me? I am. 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Ha! Sanya, would you be a sir? No, would you be a new one? And yes, sir. And yes, sir, mamma. Miss Yahuan, no, who not there? I'm not there. Hey, I'm here to support.

Chen, you are here what David in Nubu Bremu. You are here what John and Nubu Bremu. Ah, that's why you are here. Mr. John Saint Chen, you are here. Ah, Mama, Bro, stand there.

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Messi to Wayarisan. To Waware. I went to Oplono and Bue. And to my son, I am the one who was serious. I will ban all what I say. Only I love. Oh, that's nasty. Messi, you didn't have that last. Ah. And I asked you to be the son. What they come on and it's your own side. Send me a good idea, see a noble. And yes, sir, mama. Mrs. Sahana, trust on the side. And maybe they asked you to reach a more. And if I'm from you, no be bad, it's your noble. I won't put on the side. We are my boy, David. We are my boy, David. 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

Yankoko and Yahoo Century. 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On Yankoko and Bani Biatu Nasia. Mister Tiwayasa. Tiwawari. Aquento Bruno and Bue. And to my son, I am the one who was serious. Abri. I will ban all who are. Mister Niano or that's nasty. Mister, you're in a better. Ah, broke I am.

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Mrs. Sahana chess and the set. And maybe they are so rich. And if I'm from you, no be bad in general. I won't be satisfied. We are my boy, David. We are my boy, David. Now you're so beside one set. What did he send that to me? I will be. I won't be on the set. And you're ready. Yeah, did you all sell that to me? I yet. And I am suiting it, sir. Or they come when it's your own, sir. Ha! Sandy, I'm with you, yes, you know. Would you be any more? And yes, sir. And yes, sir, mamma. Miss Yahuan, or who not, dear, I'm no more. Hey, I'm here to support.

extension, you are here with David in Lumum Brim. You are here with Jordan Lumum Brim. Ah, that's why you are here with Lumum Brim. Mr. John Sanchez, you are here with Lumum Brim. 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

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Now you're so beside one side. What did you say next to me? I am with you.

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I cannot do without you.